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I ain't telling you the keys underneath that little red back door.

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It's 93.7 WBFM Sheboygan. 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

0: Sheboygan's Country, B93. I like that one. I like Charles Wesley Godwin. I am happy he has a mainstream radio single that is picking up steam on the chart with Luke Combs. Now, that helps. That is helpful to have Luke Combs on your track. Better that way. All right, let's reset the texting keyword to win mystery boxes from Sheboygan Discount Warehouse. It is, after all, a Mystery Box Monday. So it is spooky today as we are getting close. We are, 2 months and a week away from Halloween. Spooky, S-P-O-O-K-Y. Text in the word spooky and you'll be in to win. We'll get winners at the end of the day. Mystery Box Mondays go all day long. 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

John Morgan and Kid Myself, B93, where announcement just was made about a half an hour ago that Tim McGraw going to be one of the headliners at next year's Crossroads 41 in Oshkosh. Here he is with Humble and Kind on Sheboygan's Country.

If it's Friday, you know I'll be kicking back with the boys down at Santa's pub. But don't hesitate, don't even think about waiting, I'll just top it up. Yeah, I'm ready if you're ready or wondering. 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

Sam on Hall's Party on Sheboygan's Country with MD3. My name is Matthew J. I got to get my butt back to Plymouth. Brian Scott is up next. We do smell the Old Spice in the building. Here's Flatline Calvary. And-